0: Yemen's Houthis say they have struck an Aramco oil facility in Riyadh with missiles and drones in retaliation for Saudi attacks. Saudi forces have hit the Yemeni capital, Sana'a. The two sides have traded strikes since the rebels seized Yemen's Red Sea coast and the Bab al-Mandab Strait, adding fresh pressure to already tight oil markets. The United Arab Emirates says a Fly Dubai co-pilot attacked the pilot with an axe in what it has called an attempted terrorist attack on a flight bound for Tel Aviv. Passengers helped retake the aircraft, which was carrying 174 people. President Zelensky has told Reuters that Ukraine will hit Russian refineries in response to what he called Moscow's new doctrine of strikes on civilian targets. North Korea says it has carried out an intermediate-range missile drill overseen by Kim Jong-un. The missile flew more than 700 kilometers into the sea, a day after Pyongyang rejected Seoul's claim that North Korean mines wounded three South Korean soldiers. Newcastle is marking grand final day with a heavy heart after yesterday's crash in Wall's End. 10 people were injured, including a 5-year-old girl who remains critical. An 18-year-old driver was arrested. Police say early indications are that it was not terrorism related. And Tasmania's rescue helicopter has been called out twice after separate bushwalker mishaps. Police are urging walkers to carry a communications device when they head out.
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2: Wakefield beat Warrington 23-10 at Old Trafford overnight to win the Super League. They led 19-0 at half-time. Tom Johnston scored and won the Rob Burrow Award. It's Wakefield's first league title since 1968. The Roosters play the Knights in the NRL Grand Final at Accor Stadium at 4:30. Connor Watson is out after failing a concussion test. Phoenix Crossland is suspended. Harrison Graham starts at hooker for Newcastle. The Roosters women play Brisbane in the NRLW Grand Final at 1 o'clock. Max Verstappen took pole for the Bahrain Grand Prix, which is being run at Sepang after the Bahrain race was moved to Malaysia. Lewis Hamilton starts second for Ferrari. Isaac Hadjar is third. Oscar Piastri is seventh. The race is this afternoon at 3 p.m. Gloucester beat Harlequins 48-0 in the English Premiership. Bristol beat Northampton 41-26. Saracens play Sale this afternoon. And Ireland women beat Japan 43-19. Spain women play South Africa today.
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4: Hello, this is Spence. Thank you for joining me on the chart this week. In the next 3 hours, we'll be counting down the top 40 songs played right here on AXR and on hundreds of radio stations all around the world. Before we look at this week's top 40, let's recap last week's number one.
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0: Last week's number one on Airplay 40, Somber, and My Body Isn't Ready. The big question is, will he make it another week at the top of the chart, or are we going to have a brand new number one? Six new entries into the chart this week. They include the brand new song from Natasha Bedingfield. It's called Dot, Dot, Dot. How that doing today's chart?
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2: So here we are then, it is a brand new week and it's time for a brand new chart. These are the top 40 songs you've been listening to over the last 7 days, compiled using data from subscriber stations and also from getmeradio.com. Hello, this is Ben. Thank you for joining me on the chart this week. On the way then, in the next 10 songs, 9 fallers and 1 new entry. What's that new entry going to be and where will it be in the chart? We'll of course find out very shortly. I can tell you that 40 this week is a song that's been in the charts for 5 weeks. It falls 2 places, Jazzy and Chris Lorenzo and Invisible

It is a big fall in this week. Going to speak down 11 places, cast and calling out your name at 39 on this week's Airplay 40 chart. Hello, this is Spence, and the top 40 songs played on radio stations all around the world. Thank you for joining me on the chart this week. Don't forget, of course, if you want to see the chart online in full right now, you can see it on our website. If you don't want to hang around and find out what is number one this week on the charts, you can get over to our website and see what is at the top of the countdown. You'll also see what is it this week's number 38. That, of course, is a song that's been in the charts for 5 weeks. It falls two places. Delta Goodrum, Hologram, 38 on Airplay 40 this week.

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1: 37.

the latest singles come in from Carly Rae Jepsen. It's been in the charts 5 weeks. Big fall of this week. It's down 10 places at 37 on this week's Airplay 40. Don't Leave Me on the Dance Floor. She has a new song due to chart in the next few weeks and months ahead. We will see, of course, how that does when it enters into the countdown in the not-too-distant future right here on Airplay 40. 36 this week. Right, let's crack on with the countdown. Is our next new entry into the charts. There we are, first of six this week. A group who certainly don't leave any people on the dance floor. Chase and Status are back. They've teamed up with Debbie. This is Gone Too Far, new entry 36 on Airplay 40 this week.

0: It was a new entry on last week's chart. I like his stuff. Dizzy Rascal, So Hot, down 135 on this week's Airplay 40 chart. Before we continue this week's countdown, let's have a look at a song that's due to chart then in the coming weeks that we think is going to be a big hit.
1: The future hit.
0: Future hit this week then comes from an artist who, around about this time last year, had a long run at the top of the charts. And I'm going to just say this, I reckon this could do quite well when it enters into the countdown in the next couple of weeks. Brand new from Ray with Amma. This is Joy, our future hit this week on Airplay 40.
1: The future hit.
2: 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Mr. Ray, are you some-

It's brand new from Ray and Amma and Joy with Absolutely. We think that is going to go top three when it enters into the charts in the next few weeks. Could potentially be a future number one. There's another lady who's got her eyes on the top of the chart. She enters next week, of course. That is a certain Miss Taylor Swift. We'll come to that later on. But future hit for this week, Ray and Amma and Joy. Would love to know your thoughts on that. Get involved and have your say on our socials. You can find us on Facebook at facebook.com/airplay40, Instagram and Threads, it's Airplay 40 Chart, and on Blue Sky Social as well, search for Airplay 40 on there. Let us know then what you think of that, and what you think of the songs of the chart as well, and who you reckon is going to be number one on today's Airplay 40 as well. Do you reckon it'll be another week at the top of the chart for Samba, or do you reckon someone else deserves a little bite of the number one cherry? Right, we will find out in good time though. Right, continue with the countdown then, and at this week's number 34, song that's been in the charts for 3 weeks, it falls three places, Josh Baker, Poppy Bascom, and My Place.

Josh Baker, Poppy Bascom, and My Place. This week's number 34 on this week's Airplay 40. 3 weeks in the charts and down 3 for them. Josh Baker has another track, and Poppy Bascom actually have 2 new tracks due to chart in the coming weeks. Look out for those right here on Airplay 40. Another band that has a song due to chart in the coming weeks, Amble. They are just in the middle of their tour. They've also got a new single coming out in a couple of weeks. Their first single into the chart, though, is still there after 9 weeks. Falling 4 places, The Swell, this week's number 33 on Airplay 40.

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32 on Airplay 40, Phoebe Bridgers and Lost Boys on the Countdown of the Top 40 songs played on radio stations all around the world. Hello, this is Ben. Thank you for joining me on the Countdown this week. That's been in the charts 6 weeks. Big fall of this week. It's down 9 places. Not our biggest fall of this week. We've already had a couple of the bigger fallers earlier on, but still a sizable move. Down 9 then at 32 this week. 31 is another fall of this week. Been in the charts 4 weeks and it's down 6 places. Jungle, Someday, Somewhere. Airplay 40.

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0: So then let's count down from 40 to 30. 40 down to Jazzy and Chris Lorenzo, Invisible Cast. Calling Out Your Names down 11 at 39. 38 down a couple. Dels Goodrum, Hologram and Carlo Jepsen. Don't Leave Me in the Dance Floors down 10 at 37. 36, new entry, Chasing Saces and Demi Gone Too Far. And Dizzy Rascal, So Hot, Falls 1 at 35. 34 down 3, Josh Baker, Poppy Bazka, My Place, Amble, The Swells down 4 at 33. 32 down 9, Phoebe Bridgers, Lost Boys and Someday Somewhere from Jungles down 6. This week's 31. Into the top 30 we go on this week's Airplay 40 chart with two climbers, six fallers and two new entries in the next 10 songs. The big question is, what is going to be where and what are those new entries going to be? We'll find out very shortly here on Airplay 40. 30 this week is a song that's been in the charts for 3 weeks and it climbs two places. Alex Warren and Rescuer. This week's
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1: Yemen's Houthis say they have struck an Aramco oil facility in Riyadh with missiles and drones in retaliation for Saudi attacks. Saudi forces have hit the Yemeni capital, Sana'a. The two sides have traded strikes since the rebels seized Yemen's Red Sea coast and the Bab al-Mandab Strait, adding fresh pressure to already tight oil markets. The United Arab Emirates says a Fly Dubai co-pilot attacked the pilot with an axe in what it has called an attempted terrorist attack on a flight bound for Tel Aviv. Passengers helped retake the aircraft, which was carrying 174 people. President Zelensky has told Reuters that Ukraine will hit Russian refineries in response to what he called Moscow's new doctrine of strikes on civilian targets. North Korea says it has carried out an intermediate-range missile drill overseen by Kim Jong-un. The missile flew more than 700 kilometers into the sea, a day after Pyongyang rejected Seoul's claim that North Korean mines wounded three South Korean soldiers. Newcastle is marking grand final day with a heavy heart after yesterday's crash in Wall's End. 10 people were injured, including a 5-year-old girl who remains critical. An 18-year-old driver was arrested. Police say early indications are that it was not terrorism related. And Tasmania's rescue helicopter has been called out twice after separate bushwalker mishaps. Police are urging walkers to carry a communications device when they head out.
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3: Wakefield beat Warrington 23-10 at Old Trafford overnight to win the Super League. They led 19-0 at half-time. Tom Johnston scored and won the Rob Burrow Award. It's Wakefield's first league title since 1968. The Roosters play the Knights in the NRL Grand Final at Accor Stadium at 4:30. Connor Watson is out after failing a concussion test. Phoenix Crossland is suspended. Harrison Graham starts at hooker for Newcastle. The Roosters women play Brisbane in the NRLW Grand Final at 1 o'clock. Max Verstappen took pole for the Bahrain Grand Prix, which is being run at Sepang after the Bahrain race was moved to Malaysia. Lewis Hamilton starts second for Ferrari. Isaac Hadjar is third. Oscar Piastri is seventh. The race is this afternoon at 3 p.m. Gloucester beat Harlequins 48-0 in the English Premiership. Bristol beat Northampton 41-26. Saracens play Sale this afternoon. And Ireland women beat Japan 43-19. Spain women play South Africa today.
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4: 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We continue with the charts at 29 this week. A song that's been in the charts 12 weeks. It's down 3 for Role Model, High Hopes 3000.
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debut single from Role Model, High Hopes 3000. It's down three. It's always in the charts at 29 this week on the countdown. One of our longest running singles. We do have another long running single on the way shortly. More about that in a couple of most time here on Airplay 40. Can tell you 28 this week is our next new entry. Lulu is back with a brand new track. I'm in love again. Same now.

Our longest running single in the charts, 17 weeks in the countdown and down 7. Zara Larsson and Shakira, Eurosummer. We are going to hear more from Zara Larsson later on the charts. Everyone, Lady Blackbird now. It's down 7 at 26.

from Toy Story 5, former number one from Taylor Swift, I Knew It, I Knew You, 15 weeks of the charts, down 9 at 25. She has a new song due to chart on next week's Airplay 40. We will see how that does. I think it's going to do pretty well. We'll talk about more about that later on. Here's Jessie Ware and Sauna at 24, down 3.

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Hello, this is Spence, and the top 40 songs played on radio stations all around the world. Now, I'd love to know your thoughts on our next track. 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The new track then is brand new from Natasha Bedingfield.

0: It's been in the charts 4 weeks and it falls 4 places. Morgan Wallen, Been By Now, at 21 on this week's Airplay 40. This is Airplay 40, the top 40 songs played on radio stations all around the world, and we are playing you all 40 of them right here on this week's Airplay 40 chart. 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
0: Well, then let's count down then from 30 to 20. 30 up to Alex Warren, Rescue, Role Model, High Hope 3000's down 3 at 29. 28, new entry, Lulu, I'm in Love Again. Zara Larsson, Shakira, Eurosummer's down 7 at 27. 26, falling 7. Everyone on Lady Blackbird, We're Gonna Dance. Taylor Swift, I Knew It, I Knew You, down 9 at 25. 24, falling 3. Jessie Ware, Sauna, and Blue, You Should Know's up 1 at 23. 22, new entry, Natasha Bedingfield, dot, dot, dot, and Morgan Wallen, Been By Now, is down 4. This week's number 21. And just like that, we are halfway through the chart. On the way then, in the next 10 songs, 3 climbers, 6 fallers and 1 new entry. 20 this week, down 2, Martin Garrix and U2, and Fireflies.
2: 20.

Teddy Swims, Break Up in Reverse, 19 on this week's Airplay 40. 10 weeks in the charts and down 6 for him. Luke Combs, been in the charts 2 weeks. This climbs 4 at 18, where the wild things are.

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0: 17.

It's been in the charts for 4 weeks and it tumbles out of the top 10, down 7. Tove Lo, I'm Your Girl, right. This week's number 17 on this week's Airplay 40 charts. 60 minutes time, we're going to find out what is at the top of the chart this week. Can tell you though, at this week's number 16, track that has been in the countdown for a whopping 11 weeks. I like this. It's down 5. Snow Patrol and Kylie and These Alarms. 16 on Airplay 40.

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0: world news. Yemen's Houthis say they have struck an Aramco oil facility in Riyadh with missiles and drones in retaliation for Saudi attacks. Saudi forces have hit the Yemeni capital, Sana'a. The two sides have traded strikes since the rebels seized Yemen's Red Sea coast and the Bab al-Mandab Strait, adding fresh pressure to already tight oil markets. The United Arab Emirates says a FlyDubai co-pilot attacked the pilot with an axe in what it has called an attempted terrorist attack on a flight bound for Tel Aviv. Passengers helped retake the aircraft, which was carrying 174 people. President Zelensky has told Reuters that Ukraine will hit Russian refineries in response to what he called Moscow's new doctrine of strikes on civilian targets. North Korea says it has carried out an intermediate-range missile drill overseen by Kim Jong-un. The missile flew more than 700 kilometres into the sea, a day after Pyongyang rejected Seoul's claim that North Korean mines wounded three South Korean soldiers. Newcastle is marking grand final day with a heavy heart after yesterday's crash in Wall's End. 10 people were injured, including a 5-year-old girl who remains critical. An 18-year-old driver was arrested. Police say early indications are that it was not terrorism related. And Tasmania's rescue helicopter has been called out twice after separate bushwalker mishaps. Police are urging walkers to carry a communications device when they head out. AXR Sports.
1: Wakefield beat Warrington 23-10 at Old Trafford overnight to win the Super League. They led 19-0 at half-time. Tom Johnston scored and won the Rob Burrow Award. It's Wakefield's first league title since 1968. The Roosters play the Knights in the NRL Grand Final at Accor Stadium at 4:30. Connor Watson is out after failing a concussion test. Phoenix Crossland is suspended. Harrison Graham starts at hooker for Newcastle. The Roosters women play Brisbane in the NRLW Grand Final at 1 o'clock. Max Verstappen took pole for the Bahrain Grand Prix, which is being run at Sepang after the Bahrain race was moved to Malaysia. Lewis Hamilton starts second for Ferrari. Isaac Hadjar is third. Oscar Piastri is seventh. The race is this afternoon at 3 p.m. Gloucester beat Harlequins 48-0 in the English Premiership. Bristol beat Northampton 41-26. Saracens play Sale this afternoon. And Ireland women beat Japan 43-19. Spain women play South Africa today.
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3: 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Hello, I'm Spence. Thank you for joining me onto the chart this week. Into the last 60 minutes we go. 14 songs still to play. What is going to be at number one? We'll find out. But 14 this week, it's a new entry for the Kings of Leon and My Whole World.
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0: It was a new entry on last week's charts, one of the stars of this year's Celebrity Traitors, James Blunt and Tastes Like Summer at 11. This is the countdown of the top 40 songs played on radio stations all around the world, including the station you're listening to right now. Hi, this is Spencer James, and this is this week's Airplay 40 Countdown. 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
0: Let's count down 20 to 10 then. 20, it's down a couple. Martin Garrix and U2, Fireflies. Teddy Swims, Break on Reverse, is down 6 at 19. 18, up for Luke Combs, Where the Wild Things Are. I'm Your Girl, right from Toby Lowe, down 7 at 17. 16, Falling 5 is Snow Patrol and Kylie, These Alarms. The Lean In, Kiss Me, Stella Lefty, down 1 at 15. 14, new entry, Kings of Leon, My Whole World. Oh Mother from Sam Smith and the Two City Chorus, it's down 5 at 13. 12, up 3, Tim and Parler, Loser. And James Blunt, Tastes Like Summer, it's up 1, this week's number 12. Into the top 10 we go on Airplay 40. Two climbers, five fallers, two new entries, one non-mover. But what is going to be at number one this week? We'll find out very shortly. This week's number 10, it's down one. Former number one for Sienna Spiro, Material Lover.
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5 weeks of the charts down, 3, Bebe Rexha, David Guetta and Sad Girls at 9 on Airplay 48 this week. So it's been the charts 7 weeks. It falls one place, Olivia Rodrigo and Honeybee.

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1: 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On a

FD and Boston on Airplay 40. 12 weeks in the chart, stand 2 for her at 7. Before we continue with this week's chart, let's have a look at a song we think is going to do well next week. Contender for number 1, it's Taylor Swift, Patient Zero.

to know your thoughts on that. What do you reckon? Could that be number one on next week's Airplay 40? You can get involved in the show via our Facebook page, facebook.com/airplay40. That is the place to go if you want to send us a message or get involved in the show on Facebook. I would also love to know your favourite song on the chart this week. Maybe you're a big fan of Alex Warren. His brand new single goes in at 6. This is Emerald Eyes.

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3: 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Three songs still to play, but what is going to be where? Well, three this week was a new entry on last week's chart. It was last week's last new entry. Climbing one, Zara Larsson and Pink Pantherus and Midnight Sun.
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0: Free, Zara Larsson, Pink Pantherus and Midnight Sun. Two songs remain to play. So into the top two we go then. Who is number one? What is the number one song played on radio worldwide? Well, I can tell you two this week. Just missing out the top spots. Climbs one place. Karol G and Bruno Mars. And still...
1: Two.

0: climbs one place from last week's number three to this week's number two. Karol G and Bruno Mars and Still. Who's number one? We'll find that out next.
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0: 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Cast Calling Out Your Names down 11 at 39. 38 down 2, Delta Goodrum, Hologram and Colour of Jepsen, but Leaving the Dance Floor down 10 at 37. 36 new entry, Chase Sensations and Debbie Gone Too Far and Dizzy Rascal So Hot down 1 at 35. 34 down 3, Josh Baker, Bobby Bascom, My Place and Amble the Swell Falls 4 at 33. 32 down 9, Phoebe Bridgers, Lost Boys, Jungle, Sunday Somewhere's down 6 at 31. And 30 is up to Alex Warren, Rescuer, Role Model, High Hope 2000s, down 3 at 29. 28, new entry, Lulu, I'm in Love Again. And Zara Larsson, Shakira, Eurosummer's down 7 at 27. 26, also down 7. Everyone and Lady Blackbird, We're Gonna Dance. And Taylor Swift, I Knew It, I Knew You's down 9 at 25. 24, Falling 3, Jessie Ware, Sauna, and Blues, no, Clams 1 at 23. 22, new entry, Natasha Bedingfield, Dot, Dot, Dot, and Morgan Wallen, Be By Now's down 4 at 21. 20, Falling 2, Martin Garrix and U2, Fireflies. Teddy Swims, Breaker in Reverse, down 6 at 19. 18, up 4, Luke Combs, Where the Wild Things Are. And Toby Lo, I'm Your Girl, Right, down 7 at 17. 16, Falling 5, Seb Patrol and Kylie, These Alarms. And Lean In, Kiss Me, Stella Lefty, down 1 at 15. 14, new entry, Kings of Leon, My Whole World. And Sam Smith and the Two City Chorus, Oh Mother, It Falls 5 at 13. 12, up 3, Tame Impala, Loser. And James Blunt, Tastes Like Summer, climbs 1. This week's number 11.
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0: Down 3, Bebe Rexha, David Guetta, Sad Girls.
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0: Down 1, Olivia Rodrigo, Honeybee.
2: 7.
0: Down 2, Stella Lefty, Boston. It's going, but don't
2: wanna go back. 6.
0: New entry, Alex Warren, Emerald Eyes.
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0: Down 3, Hugh Guillemel, Angel Ultranate, Move Into the Sun.
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0: New entry, Becky Hill, Changes.
2: 3.
0: Up 1.

So he's done it then. Second week as the most played song on radio stations all around the world. This week's number one on Airplay 40 is Somber, My Body Isn't Ready. Non-mover this week.

0: Big question is, will he make it another week at the top of the chart, or will we have a brand new number one on next week's Airplay 40? 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
0: It is another busy week on the chart next week. Six new entries into the chart. Could one of these songs knock Somber from the top of the countdown? Stiff competition comes in the form of Taylor Swift, Patient Zero. That'll be next week's number one on Airplay 40.

0: at the top of the chart on next week's Airplay 40. Well, make sure you join me this time next week as we count down the top 40 songs, see where these songs go, and see who will be topping next week's countdown.
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3: Music lined up from Alan Walker and Cyndi Lauper in a moment. Let's grab the latest headlines first. It's 12 o'clock in Hong Kong and Singapore.
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4: Yemen's Houthis say they have struck an Aramco oil facility in Riyadh with missiles and drones in retaliation for Saudi attacks. Saudi forces have hit the Yemeni capital, Sana'a. The two sides have traded strikes since the rebels seized Yemen's Red Sea coast and the Bab al-Mandab Strait, adding fresh pressure to already tight oil markets. The United Arab Emirates says a Fly Dubai co-pilot attacked the pilot with an axe in what it has called an attempted terrorist attack on a flight bound for Tel Aviv. Passengers helped retake the aircraft, which was carrying 174 people. President Zelensky has told Reuters that Ukraine will hit Russian refineries in response to what he called Moscow's new doctrine of strikes on civilian targets. North Korea says it has carried out an intermediate-range missile drill overseen by Kim Jong-un. The missile flew more than 700 kilometers into the sea, a day after Pyongyang rejected Seoul's claim that North Korean mines wounded three South Korean soldiers. Newcastle is marking grand final day with a heavy heart after yesterday's crash in Wall's End. 10 people were injured, including a 5-year-old girl who remains critical. An 18-year-old driver was arrested. Police say early indications are that it was not terrorism related. And Tasmania's rescue helicopter has been called out twice after separate bushwalker mishaps. Police are urging walkers to carry a communications device when they head out.
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5: Wakefield beat Warrington 23-10 at Old Trafford overnight to win the Super League. They led 19-0 at half-time. Tom Johnston scored and won the Rob Burrow Award. It's Wakefield's first league title since 1968. The Roosters play the Knights in the NRL Grand Final at Accor Stadium at 4:30. Connor Watson is out after failing a concussion test. Phoenix Crossland is suspended. Harrison Graham starts at hooker for Newcastle. The Roosters women play Brisbane in the NRLW Grand Final at 1 o'clock. Max Verstappen took pole for the Bahrain Grand Prix, which is being run at Sepang after the Bahrain race was moved to Malaysia. Lewis Hamilton starts second for Ferrari. Isaac Hadjar is third. Oscar Piastri is seventh. The race is this afternoon at 3 p.m. Gloucester beat Harlequins 48-0 in the English Premiership. Bristol beat Northampton 41-26. Saracens play Sale this afternoon. And Ireland women beat Japan 43-19. Spain women play South Africa today.
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It's AXR with Mika. Big girl, you are beautiful. Hope you're doing okay. My name's Olivia. Very shortly got music on the way from Cyndi Lauper and Daniel Bedingfield. That's worth sticking about for. My name's Olivia. And joining you on the penultimate weekend before Formula One arrives in Singapore. Much to discuss in the week leading up to. Loads of things going on for you and the family to get involved with. So we'll get to that a little bit later on. And some brand new music from Rolling Stones on the show today. Why not? This is Alan Walker and Faded First.

Daniel Bedingfield, and if you're not the one, it's AXR, 20 past 12 in Hong Kong and Singapore. If you are in Hong Kong, by the way, the mid-autumn festivities wrapping up today at Victoria Park. If you want to be a part of the carnival, loads and loads of family-friendly things for you to do. Traditional art displays and crafts and loads of interactive sort of lantern making going on. Also, the lighting installation goes on for a little bit longer. The Hong Kong Cultural Centre Piazza, that's until next weekend. You and

Monsters and Fire with Fire on AXR, right? Leona Lewis on the way shortly. And a game to play first, Mystery Tune. Any ideas what this is, please? From 1985. Every day I hear a different story. People saying that you're no good for me. Any ideas what that was? Every day I hear a different story. People saying that you're no good for me. That's how it starts. Get the answer after Roxette. Any ideas what it could be? Find out after this.

Time for the answer to today's mystery tune. Any ideas what this one was from 1985? Every day I hear a different story. People saying that you're no good for me. Well done if you said Wham and Freedom. I mean, there's a few do's.

0: AXR. Lovely to be hanging out with you this afternoon on AXR. Let's grab the latest headlines. It is 1 o'clock in Hong Kong. It's 12 o'clock in Jakarta. Got music from Kenny Loggins next.
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2: Yemen's Houthis say they have struck an Aramco oil facility in Riyadh with missiles and drones in retaliation for Saudi attacks. Saudi forces have hit the Yemeni capital, Sana'a. The two sides have traded strikes since the rebels seized Yemen's Red Sea coast and the Bab al-Mandab Strait, adding fresh pressure to already tight oil markets. The United Arab Emirates says a Fly Dubai co-pilot attacked the pilot with an axe in what it has called an attempted terrorist attack on a flight bound for Tel Aviv. Passengers helped retake the aircraft, which was carrying 174 people. President Zelensky has told Reuters that Ukraine will hit Russian refineries in response to what he called Moscow's new doctrine of strikes on civilian targets. North Korea says it has carried out an intermediate-range missile drill overseen by Kim Jong-un. The missile flew more than 700 kilometers into the sea, a day after Pyongyang rejected Seoul's claim that North Korean mines wounded three South Korean soldiers. Newcastle is marking grand final day with a heavy heart after yesterday's crash in Wall's End. 10 people were injured, including a 5-year-old girl who remains critical. An 18-year-old driver was arrested. Police say early indications are that it was not terrorism related. And Tasmania's rescue helicopter has been called out twice after separate bushwalker mishaps. Police are urging walkers to carry a communications device when they head out.

Boo Radley's and Wake Up Boo on AXR. Right, Billie Eilish on the way after this one from the Rolling Stones. Brand new music on Friday. I try and bring you the biggest and the brightest of the new music. And this stood out to me. Rolling Stones never miss, do they? This is Bad Luck Highway on AXR.

REO Speedwagon. Keep on loving you. 20 past one in Hong Kong and Singapore. Hope you're doing okay. My name's Olivia. McLaren Racing live this week at Marina Bay Sands on the 7th of October ahead of the Formula One. That's rather exciting. You can also see at the Singapore Indoor Stadium, Hans Zimmer. Tickets for both are at cystic.com.sg.

The Verve and Lucky Man on AXR. ABBA on the way in just a moment. But first, time for a game from 1985. Any ideas what this is, please? A bored New Jersey suburban housewife's fascination with a free-spirited woman she has read about in the personal columns leads to her being mistaken for the woman herself. Starring Madonna. Any ideas what this is? A bored New Jersey suburban housewife's fascination with a free-spirited woman she has read about in the personal columns leads to her being mistaken for the woman herself. Let's get the answer after this. Came out the same year, 1985.

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2: Get the answer for today's mystery movie. Any ideas what it was? From 1985, starring Madonna, this one. A bored New Jersey suburban housewife's fascination with a free-spirited woman she has read about in the personal columns leads to her being mistaken for the woman herself. Any ideas what that was? Well done if you said Desperately Seeking Susan. Well done if you got that right today.

Alicia Dixon and Breathe Slow. We've got music on the way from Marshmello in the next 10 minutes. Your latest headlines after this from Hayley Steinfeld. It's Starving. It's EXR.

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1: Music on the way from Marshmallow and the Vamps in a moment. 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It's 2 o'clock in Hong Kong and Singapore.
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3: Yemen's Houthis say they have struck an Aramco oil facility in Riyadh with missiles and drones in retaliation for Saudi attacks. Saudi forces have hit the Yemeni capital, Sana'a. The two sides have traded strikes since the rebels seized Yemen's Red Sea coast and the Bab al-Mandab Strait, adding fresh pressure to already tight oil markets. The United Arab Emirates says a Fly Dubai co-pilot attacked the pilot with an axe in what it has called an attempted terrorist attack on a flight bound for Tel Aviv. Passengers helped retake the aircraft, which was carrying 174 people. President Zelensky has told Reuters that Ukraine will hit Russian refineries in response to what he called Moscow's new doctrine of strikes on civilian targets. North Korea says it has carried out an intermediate-range missile drill overseen by Kim Jong-un. The missile flew more than 700 kilometers into the sea, a day after Pyongyang rejected Seoul's claim that North Korean mines wounded three South Korean soldiers. Newcastle is marking grand final day with a heavy heart after yesterday's crash in Wall's End. 10 people were injured, including a 5-year-old girl who remains critical. An 18-year-old driver was arrested. Police say early indications are that it was not terrorism related. And Tasmania's rescue helicopter has been called out twice after separate bushwalker mishaps. Police are urging walkers to carry a communications device when they head out.
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Radio. Carmen and Broken Hearted, Al Green on the way on AXR very shortly. Some showbiz news for you now. The Fast and Furious TV show has been given a green light at Peacock ahead of the final movie Fast Forever, which is due out very soon. The original Fast and Furious movie was released back in 2001 and has had 9 sequels and a handful of spin-offs, with the final movie set to be released in 2028 in March. That's kind of unbelievable, isn't it? It's so successful, in fact, that now they have decided a TV show must be made, expected to launch in 2028 after that final film. And I assume Vin Diesel will not be cast in it. I think it will be a new generation, hopefully.

Natty Dennis and Too Many Walls, 20 past 2 in Hong Kong and Singapore. It's a joy to be with you. You know Trevor Noah is coming to Asia in October and November, Hong Kong, Kuala Lumpur and Singapore. Loads of extra dates have been added. It's worth checking out his website for more ticket details. If you are in any of those locations, it's Trevor Noah, one of the most famous faces in America, coming to Asia as part of his world tour, which is awesome. Hong Kong, Kuala Lumpur, Singapore, go check out his website for more details. Starts at the end of October, by the way. First date is on the 26th in Hong Kong.

Cheat codes, Demi Tomato, no promises. It's AXR. It's time for a game. A mystery tune from 1993, the album. Everybody else is doing it, so why can't we? Good question. The lyrics that read, "Oh, my life is changing every day in every possible way." That's how it opens. "Oh, my life is changing every day in every possible way." What is that? We'll find out if you're right after Emily Burns.

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1: Time for the answer to today's mystery tune from 1993 and the album. Everybody else is doing it, so why can't we? Oh, my life is changing every day in every possible way. That's how it starts. Any ideas what it was? Well done if you said The Cranberries. And Dreams. Well done.

Robin Thicke, Jessie J, calling all hearts on AXR. Right, music on the way from Sarah Bareilles and Rue De Silva. If you love a big dance tune from the 90s, that's coming up in 10 minutes or so, as are your latest headlines on AXR.

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2: Yemen's Houthis say they have struck an Aramco oil facility in Riyadh with missiles and drones in retaliation for Saudi attacks. Saudi forces have hit the Yemeni capital, Sana'a. The two sides have traded strikes since the rebels seized Yemen's Red Sea coast and the Bab al-Mandab Strait, adding fresh pressure to already tight oil markets. The United Arab Emirates says a Fly Dubai co-pilot attacked the pilot with an axe in what it has called an attempted terrorist attack on a flight bound for Tel Aviv. Passengers helped retake the aircraft, which was carrying 174 people. President Zelensky has told Reuters that Ukraine will hit Russian refineries in response to what he called Moscow's new doctrine of strikes on civilian targets. North Korea says it has carried out an intermediate-range missile drill overseen by Kim Jong-un. The missile flew more than 700 kilometers into the sea, a day after Pyongyang rejected Seoul's claim that North Korean mines wounded three South Korean soldiers. Newcastle is marking grand final day with a heavy heart after yesterday's crash in Wall's End. 10 people were injured, including a 5-year-old girl who remains critical. An 18-year-old driver was arrested. Police say early indications are that it was not terrorism related. And Tasmania's rescue helicopter has been called out twice after separate bushwalker mishaps. Police are urging walkers to carry a communications device when they head out.
0: You're

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Everything you need to know about the Grand Prix now available on the Time Out website. 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There's loads of places you can watch it for free as well. You may not have a prime view, but you'll be able to see enough. 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

Pang Fu, Biba Doobie, 20 past three in Hong Kong and Singapore. Hope you're doing okay. My name's Livia. We've got another K-pop band boycotting the Grammy Awards after their decision to separate some of the categories at this year's awards. Stray Kids have announced they've not submitted any of their music for consideration at this year's awards. The move from the K-pop giants, who recently topped the charts across the globe with their new album This and That, was announced in a new statement from their record label, JYP. In it, the label simply shared, Stray Kids did not submit for the Grammys. It's because they've decided to separate Asian pop music from general pop music, which is obviously fairly derogatory, is it not? So that is the response from K-pop legends BTS and Stray Kids now.

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Kelly Clarkson on AEXR. Right, time for a game. Mystery movie from 2004. Any ideas what this is? Starring Simon Pegg and Nick Frost, the uneventful, aimless lives of a London electronic salesman and his layabout roommate are disrupted by the zombie apocalypse. Any ideas which film it is? The uneventful, aimless lives of a London electronic salesman and his layabout roommate are disrupted by the zombie apocalypse. Let's get the answer after Britney.

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1: Time for the answer to today's mystery movie from 2004, The Uneventful Aimless Lives of a London Electronic Salesman and his layabout roommate are disrupted by the zombie apocalypse. Simon Pegg and Nick Frost. Any ideas? Which film that is? Well done if you said Shaun of the Dead. Well done if you got it right.

Young Chicago, Majestic, Alex Mills, Million Dollar Bill. That is it from me this afternoon. Have a brilliant rest of your day, whatever you're up to. The lovely Chris Brooks is on the way with the UK Hot 40 next.

0: World News.
1: Yemen's Houthis say they have struck an Aramco oil facility in Riyadh with missiles and drones in retaliation for Saudi attacks. Saudi forces have hit the Yemeni capital, Sana'a. The two sides have traded strikes since the rebels seized Yemen's Red Sea coast and the Bab al-Mandab Strait, adding fresh pressure to already tight oil markets. The United Arab Emirates says a Fly Dubai co-pilot attacked the pilot with an axe in what it has called an attempted terrorist attack on a flight bound for Tel Aviv. Passengers helped retake the aircraft, which was carrying 174 people. President Zelensky has told Reuters that Ukraine will hit Russian refineries in response to what he called Moscow's new doctrine of strikes on civilian targets. North Korea says it has carried out an intermediate-range missile drill overseen by Kim Jong-un. The missile flew more than 700 kilometers into the sea, a day after Pyongyang rejected Seoul's claim that North Korean mines wounded three South Korean soldiers. Newcastle is marking grand final day with a heavy heart after yesterday's crash in Wall's End. 10 people were injured, including a 5-year-old girl who remains critical. An 18-year-old driver was arrested. Police say early indications are that it was not terrorism related. And Tasmania's rescue helicopter has been called out twice after separate bushwalker mishaps. Police are urging walkers to carry a communications device when they head out.
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1: Stick with us and you'll find out here first on the UK Hot 40 Countdown. Right, before we get into this week's chart, let's check out last week's Hot 10. Anna 10, Somber, and My Body Isn't Ready.

The Girl, Ultranate, and Moving to the Sun on the UK Hot 40 Countdown. Checking out last week's Hot 10. Taylor Swift next at 8, and she's got a brand new single out as well, which could go all the way on the chart this afternoon. We'll find out.

Pure AK, it's the UK Hot 40 Countdown. Alex Warren, Fever Dream at song 5 last week. And the two songs inside the top 10 for Somber, we've already played My Body Isn't Ready and this.

Burna Boy and Die Die on the UK Hot 40 Countdown. Former number one at number three last week, and this song with a last-minute challenge to try and get that number one spot. Brand new from Sienna Spyro, this is Great Expectation on the UK Hot 40. In my head.

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So Stella Lefty at the top with Boston. Can she make it 5 weeks? She's going to have to fight the likes of Sienna Sparrow, that new tune from Jamie Miller, and of course, brand new Ray. Who's going to make it? We'll find out just before seven tonight. Five non-movers, three re-entries, 18 going down, 11 climbing, and three new entries on the show this afternoon. Is one of those new entries going to be brand new Taylor Swift? And is it going to be straight in at number one? We'll find out. At 40, it's Fisher.

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And let's continue. 38 this week, it's Lewis Capaldi and Stay Love on the UK Hot 40 Countdown.

Where is my husband on the UK Hot 40 countdown at 37? Apparently, it's not Michael B. Jordan. Dating rumours were flying around after they were seen riding roller coasters together. But in a new interview, the singer says, we're just friends who like roller coasters. And she did reveal the pair are working on something together. And we're going to find out what that is very soon. But not future husband material. Sad but true. Right now.

0: BB Rexha following up New Religion. That's Sad Girls teaming up with David Guetta. The fourth album that song's from. That's crazy, isn't it? Sad Girls, new at 36 this week.
1: New entry.
0: And a new entry from Romanian DJ Goja teaming up with Brazilian singer Melody and Jason Derulo for a tune that's already huge on TikTok.

0: So Olivia Rodrigo at 34 on the UK Hot 40 countdown. Who's going to be a number one this week? Stella Lefty for 5 weeks. Possibly Jamie Miller and that new tune Baby Doll. Or Taylor Swift with her new song. We'll find out very soon.
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1: Yemen's Houthis say they have struck an Aramco oil facility in Riyadh with missiles and drones in retaliation for Saudi attacks. Saudi forces have hit the Yemeni capital, Sana'a. The two sides have traded strikes since the rebels seized Yemen's Red Sea coast and the Bab al-Mandab Strait, adding fresh pressure to already tight oil markets. The United Arab Emirates says a Fly Dubai co-pilot attacked the pilot with an axe in what it has called an attempted terrorist attack on a flight bound for Tel Aviv. Passengers helped retake the aircraft, which was carrying 174 people. President Zelensky has told Reuters that Ukraine will hit Russian refineries in response to what he called Moscow's new doctrine of strikes on civilian targets. North Korea says it has carried out an intermediate-range missile drill overseen by Kim Jong-un. The missile flew more than 700 kilometers into the sea, a day after Pyongyang rejected Seoul's claim that North Korean mines wounded three South Korean soldiers. Newcastle is marking grand final day with a heavy heart after yesterday's crash in Wall's End. 10 people were injured, including a 5-year-old girl who remains critical. An 18-year-old driver was arrested. Police say early indications are that it was not terrorism related. And Tasmania's rescue helicopter has been called out twice after separate bushwalker mishaps. Police are urging walkers to carry a communications device when they head out.

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This is the UK Hot 40 Countdown with Chris Brooks. 32. They say

doing okay. This is Chris on the UK Hot 40 Countdown. Alex Warren, Ordinary at 32. Sam Fender at 33 with Olivia Dean. And at 31, Sabrina Carpenter. And

Will Smith and Stay If You Want to Dance on the UK Hot 40 Countdown. And at 29, second time around for this tune, Dua Lipa and Training Season.

we can now. Patiently waiting to see if Taylor Swift makes an appearance with her brand new tune. Jamie Miller and Baby Doll. Could that go all the way to number one this week? Or is Stella Lefty going to hold on for 5 weeks running? Stick with us. You'll find out here first.

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2: 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Two-time Brit winner Becky Hill is back with new music. 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
3: We've been going through the motions.

Swift, I Knew It, I Knew You, a former number one on the chart. And could her new single go straight in at number one this afternoon? We'll find out very soon. Right, it's the UK Hot 40 Countdown, the biggest songs as played on radio stations around the UK over the past 7 days and compiled by RadioMonitor.com. 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
3: Yemen's Houthis say they have struck an Aramco oil facility in Riyadh with missiles and drones in retaliation for Saudi attacks. Saudi forces have hit the Yemeni capital, Sana'a. The two sides have traded strikes since the rebels seized Yemen's Red Sea coast and the Bab al-Mandab Strait, adding fresh pressure to already tight oil markets. The United Arab Emirates says a Fly Dubai co-pilot attacked the pilot with an axe in what it has called an attempted terrorist attack on a flight bound for Tel Aviv. Passengers helped retake the aircraft, which was carrying 174 people. President Zelensky has told Reuters that Ukraine will hit Russian refineries in response to what he called Moscow's new doctrine of strikes on civilian targets. North Korea says it has carried out an intermediate-range missile drill overseen by Kim Jong-un. The missile flew more than 700 kilometers into the sea, a day after Pyongyang rejected Seoul's claim that North Korean mines wounded three South Korean soldiers. Newcastle is marking grand final day with a heavy heart after yesterday's crash in Wall's End. 10 people were injured, including a 5-year-old girl who remains critical. An 18-year-old driver was arrested. Police say early indications are that it was not terrorism related. And Tasmania's rescue helicopter has been called out twice after separate bushwalker mishaps. Police are urging walkers to carry a communications device when they head out.

It's the brand new tune from Cat's Eye following up Gabriella. There's Animal at 14 this week on the UK Hot 40 Countdown. Good to have you with us. Hope your Sunday afternoon's going well. This is Chris Brooks counting down the biggest songs as played across the UK on radio stations every

brand new Miley and Bass Persuades on the UK Hot 40 countdown at song 12. Hope you're doing okay. If you want to check out the chart online, you can do that, theukhot40.com, and the socials at the UK Hot 40. You'll find us there. Right, song 11, brand new Teddy Swims. There's no

UK Hot 40 Countdown. Not straight in at number one, but back in the chart at song 10. Still haven't heard from Sienna Spyro, that new tune from Ray, and of course that new entry we're expecting from Taylor Swift. Straight in at number one, or is

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Alex Warren, Emerald Eyes on the UK Hot 40 Countdown at song 9. Still haven't heard that new tune from Taylor Swift or Shakira, Samba or Sienna Spyro. Could be a brand new number one this week. We'll find out very soon. Zara

Sienna Sparrow and Great Expectation, not a brand new number one on the chart this week, slips down to song 5. And also Samba. We thought this could go all the way to number one this week as well, but this slips down to number 4. Homewrecker with the best opening lyrics of any.

0: Die Die in song 3. Who's going to be at number 1? We'll find out in just a second after we recap the songs you just heard.
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0: Jamie Miller, Baby Doll.
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0: Alex Warren, Emerald Eyes.
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0: Sienna Spyro and Great Expectation.
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0: Slipping of 4 for Somber and Homewrecker.
1: 3.
0: And you just heard Shakira, Burna Boy with Die Die at song 3. So 2 songs left. Taylor Swift, Stella Lefty. Who's at number 2?

0: Stella Lefty and Boston slips down one place this week at song two. So didn't make 5 weeks, which means there's a brand new number one. And Taylor Swift, when teasing this on socials, got everyone thinking it was a brand new album or she was releasing her wedding pictures. But it was just an announcement about this song. Brand new, Haitian Zero, the UK's most played song over the last 7 days.
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Taylor Swift, Patient Zero, number one this week. Is she going to hold on to that, though? Big competition from Jamie Miller with Baby Doll. That new tune from Ray as well is going to be a tough battle next week. Find out who makes it. Join us same time, same place next week. Until then, have a great week.

0: World News.
1: Yemen's Houthis say they have struck an Aramco oil facility in Riyadh with missiles and drones in retaliation for Saudi attacks. Saudi forces have hit the Yemeni capital, Sana'a. The two sides have traded strikes since the rebels seized Yemen's Red Sea coast and the Bab al-Mandab Strait, adding fresh pressure to already tight oil markets. The United Arab Emirates says a Fly Dubai co-pilot attacked the pilot with an axe in what it has called an attempted terrorist attack on a flight bound for Tel Aviv. Passengers helped retake the aircraft, which was carrying 174 people. President Zelensky has told Reuters that Ukraine will hit Russian refineries in response to what he called Moscow's new doctrine of strikes on civilian targets. North Korea says it has carried out an intermediate-range missile drill overseen by Kim Jong-un. The missile flew more than 700 kilometers into the sea, a day after Pyongyang rejected Seoul's claim that North Korean mines wounded three South Korean soldiers. Newcastle is marking grand final day with a heavy heart after yesterday's crash in Wall's End. 10 people were injured, including a 5-year-old girl who remains critical. An 18-year-old driver was arrested. Police say early indications are that it was not terrorism related. And Tasmania's rescue helicopter has been called out twice after separate bushwalker mishaps. Police are urging walkers to carry a communications device when they head out.
2: Here we go!
3: James Ross. James Ross is kicking off another hour of the greatest hits of music.
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5: We are firing on all cylinders, ready for the off and ready for some of the greatest songs in the next 2 hours. Lucy's been browsing the archive. Ashy Dalton has picked out some special songs from the last 50 years, especially for

Dave Stewart and Annie Lennox had just got married and then they got divorced. And that song came out of that relationship, Thorn in My Side. Funk, pop, rock, disco. Taking you on a ride through the greatest hits of music. Together we'll remember some of those great memories from back in the day. Let's rev up the jukebox and we'll help you step back in time. The 60s, 70s, 80s, 90s, the noughties, and right up to today. We've got them all in 2 hours of the greatest hits of music. So how are you feeling? Have you had a good few days? Ready to enjoy some great songs? We've got them lined up for you. Hope you're going to stick with us for the next couple of hours and just chill and take in some of the music.

back to 1993. Dusty Springfield collaborating with the Pet Shop Boys. I wouldn't normally do this kind of thing. Okay, let's have a look at some of the future greatest hits now. Starting with a new song.

So three new songs for you. Maluma and Shakira together and Agua. Miley Cyrus, Let's Get Married, her new one. And Clean Bandit, Chloe and Omar Lay. And their new song.

That is, my body isn't ready. It's the greatest hits of music. We'd love to hear from you, James Ross, at greatesthitsofmusic.com. Lucy's standing by. The

1971, the Rolling Stones and Brown Sugar. Okay, gonna play a song now for Dan. It's a number one from 1965, and this has special meaning for me and for

It's Not Unusual was a song Tom Jones did the demo for. It was offered to Sandy Shaw, but she turned it down and said that Tom should do it instead. It has special meaning for me. It was number one in March of '65.

0: so far on this hour of the greatest hits of music. We kicked things off with Eurythmics and Thorn in My Side. Then it was the Pet Shop Boys and Dusty Springfield. I wouldn't normally do this kind of thing. From the charts of 2026, we took Somber and My Body Isn't Ready. And then back to the 70s for the Rolling Stones and Brown Sugar. And the 60s for Tom Jones, for Dan and It's Not Unusual. And that is the brand new song from the award-winning Ray featuring Absolutely and Amma from the charts of 2026. It is Joy.
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The song was a collaboration between Quincy Jones and James Ingram, Michael Jackson and PYT from Thriller back in 1982. And before that, it was from 84, Ultravox's last big hit. It was Love's Great Adventure on the greatest hits of music. It's

Okay, so we're going back to 1982. This show ran for 5 seasons through to 1987. It was made for NBC in the US, but seen around the world, hugely popular for those 5 years. Adventure, crime thriller, detective, drama, rom-com, spy-fi, all of those elements mixed into the show, which starred Stephanie Zimbalist, Pierce Brosnan, and Doris Roberts. You will remember this one well. The theme music was written by Henry Mancini. He's the guy that wrote the theme from the Pink Panther. And it was all about Laura Holt, a licensed private investigator who opens a detective agency under her own name but finds that potential clients refuse to hire a woman. What's the name of the TV show?

back to 1983 for the classic from Rufus and Chaka Khan. And Ain't Nobody, we are doing the Mystery TV theme tune. It goes like this.

It's a US TV show. It was made for NBC, seen around the world. Action, crime, detective, drama, rom-com, it's all in there. First broadcast in 1982, ran through until 1987. They made 94 episodes of this show. The premise of the show is that Laura Holt, a licensed private investigator, opens a detective agency under her own name, but finds that potential clients refuse to hire a woman, no matter how qualified she is. To solve the problem, Laura invents a fictitious male superior. And through a series of events in the first episode, that character, a former thief and con man, whose real name even he proves not to know and is never revealed, assumes the identity of the title character of this show. Do you remember the show? It was, of course, Remington.

0: Marlon Rudette. And When the Beat Drops Out from 2015. Did you get our Mystery TV theme tune? It was Remington Steel. James
1: Ross. Don't go away. Your favourite songs are played right here.

Nick Cave praised its dark, distressing lyrics and went on to work with Kylie after that. Better the Devil You Know from 1990. That song was also a hit for Sonia, and she took it to number 2 in the Eurovision Song Contest of 1990.

Taylor Swift and one of four new songs on the life of a showgirl, the Encore edition. That is called Patient Zero, and its video features Colin Farrell and Dakota Johnson and premiered at the recent MTV Video Music Awards. That new release also helped Taylor score her biggest single day's streaming total for a female artist this year. Well, catching up now with some other showbiz and celebrity news, and U2 have announced their first album of new material in 9 years, with Carnival de Luz arriving on November 13th and their new single Silencio already out. The U2 record also includes a particularly special collaboration with Dolly Parton's final recorded vocal performance, appearing on the track Torn and adding another major name to the band's long-awaited return. And the Amy Winehouse Band are to mark 20 years of Back to Black with a special one-night-only concert in London. Mark Ronson, Georgia Smith and Flo are among the artists joining the celebration of Amy's landmark album. The show will bring together musicians and guests closely connected to her music and its lasting influence.

one of the biggest songs of 1977, Hotel California, from the Eagles. Well, let's say hi and happy birthday to Stuart, to Angela, Jill, Daniel, to Lee, David, Katrina, Lindsay, to Brad. Happy birthday also to Lester, and to you if it's your birthday. What are you up to? Doing lots of great stuff. Celebrating well, doing something wild, we do hope, and most of all, having a giant slice of birthday cake.

0: world news.
1: Yemen's Houthis say they have struck an Aramco oil facility in Riyadh with missiles and drones in retaliation for Saudi attacks. Saudi forces have hit the Yemeni capital, Sana'a. The two sides have traded strikes since the rebels seized Yemen's Red Sea coast and the Bab al-Mandab Strait, adding fresh pressure to already tight oil markets. The United Arab Emirates says a Fly Dubai co-pilot attacked the pilot with an axe in what it has called an attempted terrorist attack on a flight bound for Tel Aviv. Passengers helped retake the aircraft, which was carrying 174 people. President Zelensky has told Reuters that Ukraine will hit Russian refineries in response to what he called Moscow's new doctrine of strikes on civilian targets. North Korea says it has carried out an intermediate-range missile drill overseen by Kim Jong-un. The missile flew more than 700 kilometres into the sea, a day after Pyongyang rejected Seoul's claim that North Korean mines wounded three South Korean soldiers. Newcastle is marking grand final day with a heavy heart after yesterday's crash in Wall's End. 10 people were injured, including a 5-year-old girl who remains critical. An 18-year-old driver was arrested. Police say early indications are that it was not terrorism related. And Tasmania's rescue helicopter has been called out twice after separate bushwalker mishaps. Police are urging walkers to carry a communications device when they head out.
2: Here we go!
3: James Ross. Now. James Ross is kicking off another hour of the greatest hits of music.

there is more, yes. We've got another hour of the best of the last 50 years, the greatest songs from down through the years.

title track from the 1984 film Body Rock. She is Maria Vidal. So what do we got?

Duran Duran and Reach Up for the Sunrise. Enter your life. Okay, let's do the movie minute now. Well, if you're looking for something to watch, then here are some of the films out there all streaming online right now. And starting with one of the greatest hits of the movies, and it is Total Recall. The 1990 sci-fi thriller starring Arnold Schwarzenegger as a construction worker who dreams of visiting Mars. After undergoing a procedure to implant artificial memories, he discovers his identity may be a lie and is caught in a deadly conspiracy on the Red Planet. It is Total Recall. Well, coming up to date now, and Why Did I Get Married Again? Is a 2026 rom-com drama starring Tyler Perry, Jill Scott, and Tasha Smith, reuniting them from the earlier films. As they gather for another wedding, old relationships and new challenges force them to confront love, marriage, and friendship. It is Why Did I Get Married Again? And Unabomber is a new biographical drama starring Jacob Tremblay and Russell Crowe. It traces Ted Kaczynski's journey from gifted Harvard student to notorious U.S. terrorist, following the increasingly urgent FBI investigation determined to identify and capture him. It is Unabomber, starring Jacob Tremblay and Russell Crowe. Our other selections, Why Did I Get Married Again, starring Tyler Perry, Jill Scott, and Tasha Smith, and Total Recall, the 1990 sci-fi

So lots of artists having revivals of old songs. And there is the latest, Katy Perry and The One That Got Away. It's the greatest hits of music. Feeling good, feeling fine. This is the greatest hits of music. The

you know, it was first a hit in 1965. The Four Tops and I Can't Help Myself, Sugar Pie Honey. It was a hit again, though, in 1970. And that was the same year that this guy and this song hit the big time.

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Stevie Wonder, signed, sealed, delivered, I'm Yours, first came out in 1970. I was lucky to see him in concert last year, and wow, it's still going on for Stevie Wonder.

0: Well, so far on this hour of the greatest hits of music, we started the sequence with Maria Vidal and Body Rock from 85. Then it was Duran Duran, Reach Up for the Sunrise, and Katy Perry from the charts of 2026. Yes, she's back in the charts with The One That Got Away. And then it was the Kungs versus Cooking on Three Burners with This Girl. And from the 60s, The Four Tops, I Can't Help Myself, Sugar Pie, Honey Bunch. And from 1970, Stevie Wonder and Signed, Sealed, Delivered, I'm Yours. And we rounded off the sequence with Bryan Adams' brand new hit, brand new song. It's The Ballad of Terry Fox from the charts of 2026.
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Their chart career was a bit on the wane. It had four hits and they didn't know what to do next. But they had a great song. It was called Instinction. They gave it to the guy who was behind the Buggles, Trevor Horn, to produce. And that's what happened, and what a hit it was.

0: It was a Billboard number one for the Plain White Tees, Hey There Delilah, from 2007. Before that, 25 years before that, 1982, Spandau Ballet and Instinction. It's the greatest hits of
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Oh, it was number one in 1999. Tiki or Watts. Mambo number five from Lou Bega. Well, number one in the US, in Canada, Australia, and New Zealand is still the song that has been up there since the World Cup. Shakira and Burna Boy and Die Die is number one around the world.

100, and it's also number one in Germany, in France, in Portugal, Switzerland, Sweden, Norway, and many other places. It is Shakira and Burna Boy and Die Die.

0: She moved to the US from Australia and arrived with just $20 in her pocket. The apocryphal story goes she is Helen Reddy, and that was her Billboard number one from 1973, Delta Dawn. James
1: Ross. AXR. Your home away from home.

as you will recall, she was runner-up or won one of the big talent shows back in the day, around 2014, 2015. I think Fleur East and Sax. Was that her only hit? She was certainly a one-hit wonder. Maybe she had another song, but now she's a radio DJ.

Ariana Grande and Hate That I Made You Love Me. Ariana, of course, taking a break at the moment after a long tour. Well, catching up now with some more showbiz and celebrity stories. And Jarvis Cocker says Pulp's latest chapter feels like a new beginning rather than simply another nostalgic comeback for the veteran Sheffield band. Pulp are preparing for the London premiere of their new film, What Do You Do for an Encore? While Jarvis has also been discussing the group's future and the possibility of continuing with more new music. Britney Spears' I'm a Slave for You is enjoying a fresh resurgence 25 years after her unforgettable performance of the song at the MTV Video Music Awards. New streaming figures show younger listeners discovering the hit from 2001 and bringing Britney's famous snake-assisted VMAs performance back into the spotlight. And Madness will headline the first Rock and Roll Circus London, bringing the veteran band to the inaugural edition of the event. The lineup also features the Wailers, Fat Freddy's Drop, Big Special and Holly Cook, giving the new London Festival a mix of ska, reggae and alternative sounds, alongside one of Britain's

Kyle Rogers, Bernie Edwards and Chic and Everybody Dance. Well, thanks to our producer and web guru, Lucy, to our backroom team this time of Jay and Baru. This is James Ross, and I'll leave you today with one of Britney's big ones, and hope you can join me again, same time, same place, for some more of the latest and greatest. Have fun, take it easy, and I'll see you then.

0: Yemen's Houthis say they have struck an Aramco oil facility in Riyadh with missiles and drones in retaliation for Saudi attacks. Saudi forces have hit the Yemeni capital, Sana'a. The two sides have traded strikes since the rebels seized Yemen's Red Sea coast and the Bab al-Mandab Strait, adding fresh pressure to already tight oil markets. The United Arab Emirates says a Fly Dubai co-pilot attacked the pilot with an axe in what it has called an attempted terrorist attack on a flight bound for Tel Aviv. Passengers helped retake the aircraft, which was carrying 174 people. President Zelensky has told Reuters that Ukraine will hit Russian refineries in response to what he called Moscow's new doctrine of strikes on civilian targets. North Korea says it has carried out an intermediate-range missile drill overseen by Kim Jong-un. The missile flew more than 700 kilometers into the sea, a day after Pyongyang rejected Seoul's claim that North Korean mines wounded three South Korean soldiers. Newcastle is marking grand final day with a heavy heart after yesterday's crash in Wall's End. 10 people were injured, including a 5-year-old girl who remains critical. An 18-year-old driver was arrested. Police say early indications are that it was not terrorism related. And Tasmania's rescue helicopter has been called out twice after separate bushwalker mishaps. Police are urging walkers to carry a communications device when they head out.
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World News. Yemen's Houthis say they have struck an Aramco oil facility in Riyadh with missiles and drones in retaliation for Saudi attacks. Saudi forces have hit the Yemeni capital, Sana'a. The two sides have traded strikes since the rebels seized Yemen's Red Sea coast and the Bab al-Mandab Strait, adding fresh pressure to already tight oil markets. The United Arab Emirates says a Fly Dubai co-pilot attacked the pilot with an axe in what it has called an attempted terrorist attack on a flight bound for Tel Aviv. Passengers helped retake the aircraft, which was carrying 174 people. President Zelensky has told Reuters that Ukraine will hit Russian refineries in response to what he called Moscow's new doctrine of strikes on civilian targets. North Korea says it has carried out an intermediate-range missile drill overseen by Kim Jong-un. The missile flew more than 700 kilometers into the sea, a day after Pyongyang rejected Seoul's claim that North Korean mines wounded three South Korean soldiers. Newcastle is marking grand final day with a heavy heart after yesterday's crash in Wall's End. 10 people were injured, including a 5-year-old girl who remains critical. An 18-year-old driver was arrested. Police say early indications are that it was not terrorism related. And Tasmania's rescue helicopter has been called out twice after separate bushwalker mishaps. Police are urging walkers to carry a communications device when they head out.

News. Yemen's Houthis say they have struck an Aramco oil facility in Riyadh with missiles and drones in retaliation for Saudi attacks. Saudi forces have hit the Yemeni capital, Sana'a. The two sides have traded strikes since the rebels seized Yemen's Red Sea coast and the Bab al-Mandab Strait, adding fresh pressure to already tight oil markets. The United Arab Emirates says a Fly Dubai co-pilot attacked the pilot with an axe in what it has called an attempted terrorist attack on a flight bound for Tel Aviv. Passengers helped retake the aircraft, which was carrying 174 people. President Zelensky has told Reuters that Ukraine will hit Russian refineries in response to what he called Moscow's new doctrine of strikes on civilian targets. North Korea says it has carried out an intermediate-range missile drill overseen by Kim Jong-un. The missile flew more than 700 kilometers into the sea, a day after Pyongyang rejected Seoul's claim that North Korean mines wounded three South Korean soldiers. Newcastle is marking grand final day with a heavy heart after yesterday's crash in Wall's End. 10 people were injured, including a 5-year-old girl who remains critical. An 18-year-old driver was arrested. Police say early indications are that it was not terrorism related. And Tasmania's rescue helicopter has been called out twice after separate bushwalker mishaps. Police are urging walkers to carry a communications device when they head out.

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1: Yemen's Houthis say they have struck an Aramco oil facility in Riyadh with missiles and drones in retaliation for Saudi attacks. Saudi forces have hit the Yemeni capital, Sana'a. The two sides have traded strikes since the rebels seized Yemen's Red Sea coast and the Bab al-Mandab Strait, adding fresh pressure to already tight oil markets. The United Arab Emirates says a Fly Dubai co-pilot attacked the pilot with an axe in what it has called an attempted terrorist attack on a flight bound for Tel Aviv. Passengers helped retake the aircraft, which was carrying 174 people. President Zelensky has told Reuters that Ukraine will hit Russian refineries in response to what he called Moscow's new doctrine of strikes on civilian targets. North Korea says it has carried out an intermediate-range missile drill overseen by Kim Jong-un. The missile flew more than 700 kilometres into the sea, a day after Pyongyang rejected Seoul's claim that North Korean mines wounded three South Korean soldiers. Newcastle is marking grand final day with a heavy heart after yesterday's crash in Wall's End. 10 people were injured, including a 5-year-old girl who remains critical. An 18-year-old driver was arrested. Police say early indications are that it was not terrorism related. And Tasmania's rescue helicopter has been called out twice after separate bushwalker mishaps. Police are urging walkers to carry a communications device when they head out.
0: AXR.

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1: Brazilians are voting in the first round of a tightly split presidential election. 80-year-old President Lula is seeking a fourth term against Senator Flavio Bolsonaro, son of the former president who is under house arrest after a coup conviction. Polls suggest neither will clear 50%, sending the race to a runoff on the 25th of October. Corruption, crime, and claims of US meddling have dominated the campaign. Yemen's Houthis say they struck an Aramco oil facility in Riyadh. Saudi forces have hit Sana'a. The exchanges follow the rebel seizure of Yemen's Red Sea coast. Germany's Chancellor Friedrich Merz has arrived in Kyiv to the sound of sirens as Russia struck a major bridge across the Dnipro soon after he landed. The Australian Federal Police are investigating Australian links to a Fly Dubai co-pilot who allegedly attacked a colleague in the cockpit of a flight bound for Tel Aviv. The UAE has called it an attempted terrorist attack. North Korea says Kim Jong-un oversaw an intermediate-range missile drill that sent a missile more than 700 kilometres into the sea. Newcastle is still coming to terms with Saturday's crash in Wall's End, where 10 people were injured as fans farewelled the Knights. A 5-year-old girl remains critical. Police say early indications are that it was not terrorism-related. And Play School presenter Alistair Smart has died at his home in East Gippsland, aged 90. He was on the programme for 27 years.
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0: News. Brazilians are voting in the first round of a tightly split presidential election. 80-year-old President Lula is seeking a fourth term against Senator Flavio Bolsonaro, son of the former president who is under house arrest after a coup conviction. Polls suggest neither will clear 50%, sending the race to a runoff on the 25th of October. Corruption, crime, and claims of US meddling have dominated the campaign. Yemen's Houthis say they struck an Aramco oil facility in Riyadh. Saudi forces have hit Sana'a. The exchanges follow the rebel seizure of Yemen's Red Sea coast. Germany's Chancellor Friedrich Merz has arrived in Kyiv to the sound of sirens as Russia struck a major bridge across the Dnipro soon after he landed. The Australian Federal Police are investigating Australian links to a Fly Dubai co-pilot who allegedly attacked a colleague in the cockpit of a flight bound for Tel Aviv. The UAE has called it an attempted terrorist attack. North Korea says Kim Jong-un oversaw an intermediate-range missile drill that sent a missile more than 700 kilometres into the sea. Newcastle is still coming to terms with Saturday's crash in Wall's End, where 10 people were injured as fans farewelled the Knights. A 5-year-old girl remains critical. Police say early indications are that it was not terrorism-related. And Play School presenter Alistair Smart has died at his home in East Gippsland, aged 90. He was on the programme for 27 years.
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1: World News. Brazilians are voting in the first round of a tightly split presidential election. 80-year-old President Lula is seeking a fourth term against Senator Flavio Bolsonaro, son of the former president who is under house arrest after a coup conviction. Polls suggest neither will clear 50%, sending the race to a runoff on the 25th of October. Corruption, crime, and claims of US meddling have dominated the campaign. Yemen's Houthis say they struck an Aramco oil facility in Riyadh. Saudi forces have hit Sana'a. The exchanges follow the rebel seizure of Yemen's Red Sea coast. Germany's Chancellor Friedrich Merz has arrived in Kyiv to the sound of sirens as Russia struck a major bridge across the Dnipro soon after he landed. The Australian Federal Police are investigating Australian links to a Fly Dubai co-pilot who allegedly attacked a colleague in the cockpit of a flight bound for Tel Aviv. The UAE has called it an attempted terrorist attack. North Korea says Kim Jong-un oversaw an intermediate-range missile drill that sent a missile more than 700 kilometres into the sea. Newcastle is still coming to terms with Saturday's crash in Wall's End, where 10 people were injured as fans farewelled the Knights. A 5-year-old girl remains critical. Police say early indications are that it was not terrorism-related. And Play School presenter Alistair Smart has died at his home in East Gippsland, aged 90. He was on the programme for 27 years.
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1: Brazilians are voting in the first round of a tightly split presidential election. 80-year-old President Lula is seeking a fourth term against Senator Flavio Bolsonaro, son of the former president who is under house arrest after a coup conviction. Polls suggest neither will clear 50%, sending the race to a runoff on the 25th of October. Corruption, crime, and claims of US meddling have dominated the campaign. Yemen's Houthis say they struck an Aramco oil facility in Riyadh. Saudi forces have hit Sana'a. The exchanges follow the rebel seizure of Yemen's Red Sea coast. Germany's Chancellor Friedrich Merz has arrived in Kyiv to the sound of sirens as Russia struck a major bridge across the Dnipro soon after he landed. The Australian Federal Police are investigating Australian links to a Fly Dubai co-pilot who allegedly attacked a colleague in the cockpit of a flight bound for Tel Aviv. The UAE has called it an attempted terrorist attack. North Korea says Kim Jong-un oversaw an intermediate-range missile drill that sent a missile more than 700 kilometres into the sea. Newcastle is still coming to terms with Saturday's crash in Wall's End, where 10 people were injured as fans farewelled the Knights. A 5-year-old girl remains critical. Police say early indications are that it was not terrorism-related. And Play School presenter Alistair Smart has died at his home in East Gippsland, aged 90. He was on the programme for 27 years.

0: CXR World News.
1: Brazilians are voting in the first round of a tightly split presidential election. 80-year-old President Lula is seeking a fourth term against Senator Flavio Bolsonaro, son of the former president who is under house arrest after a coup conviction. Polls suggest neither will clear 50%, sending the race to a runoff on the 25th of October. Corruption, crime, and claims of US meddling have dominated the campaign. Yemen's Houthis say they struck an Aramco oil facility in Riyadh. Saudi forces have hit Sana'a. The exchanges follow the rebel seizure of Yemen's Red Sea coast. Germany's Chancellor Friedrich Merz has arrived in Kyiv to the sound of sirens as Russia struck a major bridge across the Dnipro soon after he landed. The Australian Federal Police are investigating Australian links to a Fly Dubai co-pilot who allegedly attacked a colleague in the cockpit of a flight bound for Tel Aviv. The UAE has called it an attempted terrorist attack. North Korea says Kim Jong-un oversaw an intermediate-range missile drill that sent a missile more than 700 kilometres into the sea. Newcastle is still coming to terms with Saturday's crash in Wall's End, where 10 people were injured as fans farewelled the Knights. A 5-year-old girl remains critical. Police say early indications are that it was not terrorism-related. And Play School presenter Alistair Smart has died at his home in East Gippsland, aged 90. He was on the programme for 27 years. AXR.

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1: Brazilians are voting in the first round of a tightly split presidential election. 80-year-old President Lula is seeking a fourth term against Senator Flavio Bolsonaro, son of the former president who is under house arrest after a coup conviction. Polls suggest neither will clear 50%, sending the race to a runoff on the 25th of October. Corruption, crime, and claims of US meddling have dominated the campaign. Yemen's Houthis say they struck an Aramco oil facility in Riyadh. Saudi forces have hit Sana'a. The exchanges follow the rebel seizure of Yemen's Red Sea coast. Germany's Chancellor Friedrich Merz has arrived in Kyiv to the sound of sirens as Russia struck a major bridge across the Dnipro soon after he landed. The Australian Federal Police are investigating Australian links to a Fly Dubai co-pilot who allegedly attacked a colleague in the cockpit of a flight bound for Tel Aviv. The UAE has called it an attempted terrorist attack. North Korea says Kim Jong-un oversaw an intermediate-range missile drill that sent a missile more than 700 kilometres into the sea. Newcastle is still coming to terms with Saturday's crash in Wall's End, where 10 people were injured as fans farewelled the Knights. A 5-year-old girl remains critical. Police say early indications are that it was not terrorism-related. And Play School presenter Alistair Smart has died at his home in East Gippsland, aged 90. He was on the programme for 27 years. AXR Sports.
2: The Roosters beat the Knights 19-18 in the NRL Grand Final. Mark Nwakanitawase scored 2 tries in his last game before returning to rugby union. Daly Cherry-Evans kicked the field goal. James Tedesco won the Clive Churchill medal. The crowd at Accor Stadium was 80,814. It is the Roosters' first premiership since 2019. The Roosters women beat Brisbane 36 in the NRLW Grand Final. They finished the season unbeaten. Taryn Aiken won the Karen Murphy medal. Ali Brigginshaw played her last game. Wakefield beat Warrington 23-10 at Old Trafford to win the Super League. They led 19-0 at halftime. It is their first league title since 1968. Max Verstappen won the Bahrain Grand Prix at Sepang, his first win of the season. Kimi Antonelli finished second. Lewis Hamilton was third. Oscar Piastri was sixth. George Russell retired from seventh on the grid. Antonelli's championship lead is 84 points. And Gloucester beat Harlequins 48-0 in the English Premiership. Bristol beat Northampton 41-26.
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1: Good morning, start of a brand new week. It's Tony Dibben at AXR with Rick Astley. Never going to give you up, playing real soon. Here's Rickston, Wait on Me.

0: This is AXR streaming across Asia with Nevada and Mark Morrison soon and Taylor Swift. You need to calm down next. First, here's your showbiz.
1: The NRL has named the axe for Sunday's grand final after weeks of chaos. Amy Shark will lead members of the Screaming Jets, Grinspoon, Peking Duck and Teen Jesus and the Gene Teasers in You'll Never Walk Alone. As Jai Arrow completes a lap of honour at Accor Stadium, the musicians are donating their fees to motor neurone disease causes. Arrow retired this year after his diagnosis. Season 2 of Celebrity Traitors has dropped on BBC iPlayer, with celebs such as Miranda Hart, Michael Sheen, Maya Jama and Richard E. Grant in the castle. There'll be two episodes a week on Thursday and Friday during October. Dame Esther Ranson has died at 86. The That's Life presenter and Childline founder was made a dame in 2015 for services to children. Hamish Blake's new stand series, Unskilled Adult, premieres on the 1st of November. He tries welding, wedding catering, and a list of jobs he has never done. Bryan Cranston and Aaron Paul bring their Breaking Bad live show to Australia in January. Tom Cruise's Digger and Daisy Edgar Jones's Sense and Sensibility are in cinemas this weekend. Taika Waititi's Clara and the Sun with Jenna Ortega is also slated for an October release. And BTS has become the first pop group to pass $500 million on Billboard's box score, while RM has donated 100 million won to South Korea's National Museum.

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1: Rosalie Lassoon, Faith in the Power of Love, and David Guetta and Sia have Flames next.
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2: Brazilians are voting in the first round of a tightly split presidential election. 80-year-old President Lula is seeking a fourth term against Senator Flavio Bolsonaro, son of the former president who is under house arrest after a coup conviction. Polls suggest neither will clear 50%, sending the race to a runoff on the 25th of October. Corruption, crime, and claims of US meddling have dominated the campaign. Yemen's Houthis say they struck an Aramco oil facility in Riyadh. Saudi forces have hit Sana'a. The exchanges follow the rebel seizure of Yemen's Red Sea coast. Germany's Chancellor Friedrich Merz has arrived in Kyiv to the sound of sirens as Russia struck a major bridge across the Dnipro soon after he landed. The Australian Federal Police are investigating Australian links to a Fly Dubai co-pilot who allegedly attacked a colleague in the cockpit of a flight bound for Tel Aviv. The UAE has called it an attempted terrorist attack. North Korea says Kim Jong-un oversaw an intermediate-range missile drill that sent a missile more than 700 kilometres into the sea. Newcastle is still coming to terms with Saturday's crash in Wall's End, where 10 people were injured as fans farewelled the Knights. A 5-year-old girl remains critical. Police say early indications are that it was not terrorism-related. And Play School presenter Alistair Smart has died at his home in East Gippsland, aged 90. He was on the programme for 27 years.
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4: The Roosters beat the Knights 19-18 in the NRL Grand Final. Mark Nwakanitawase scored 2 tries in his last game before returning to rugby union. Daly Cherry Evans kicked the field goal. James Tedesco won the Clive Churchill medal. The crowd at Accor Stadium was 80,814. It is the Roosters' first premiership since 2019. The Roosters women beat Brisbane 36 in the NRLW Grand Final. They finished the season unbeaten. Taryn Aiken won the Karen Murphy medal. Ali Brigginshaw played her last game. Wakefield beat Warrington 23-10 at Old Trafford to win the Super League. They led 19-0 at halftime. It is their first league title since 1968. Max Verstappen won the Bahrain Grand Prix at Sepang, his first win of the season. Kimi Antonelli finished second. Lewis Hamilton was third. Oscar Piastri was sixth. George Russell retired from seventh on the grid. Antonelli's championship lead is 84 points. And Gloucester beat Harlequins 48-0 in the English Premiership. Bristol beat Northampton 41-26.
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1: Mimi Webb had a little bit of a nightmare trying to sing the British national anthem at the NFL game in London yesterday. She couldn't hear the start of the music, bless her heart. Here comes Zara Larsson and Saint JHN next. Now, showbiz.
2: The NRL has named the acts for Sunday's grand final after weeks of chaos. Amy Shark will lead members of the Screaming Jets, Grinspoon, Peking Duck and Teen Jesus, and the Gene Teasers in You'll Never Walk Alone. As Jai Arrow completes a lap of honour at Accor Stadium, the musicians are donating their fees to motor neurone disease causes. Arrow retired this year after his diagnosis. Season 2 of Celebrity Traitors has dropped on BBC iPlayer, with celebs such as Miranda Hart, Michael Sheen, Maya Jama and Richard E. Grant in the castle. There'll be 2 episodes a week on Thursday and Friday during October. Dame Esther Ranson has died at 86. The That's Life presenter and Childline founder was made a dame in 2015 for services to children. Hamish Blake's new Stan series, Unskilled Adult, premieres on the 1st of November. He tries welding, wedding catering, and a list of jobs he has never done. Bryan Cranston and Aaron Paul bring their Breaking Bad live show to Australia in January. Tom Cruise's Digger and Daisy Edgar Jones's Sense and Sensibility are in cinemas this weekend. Taika Waititi's Clara and the Sun with Jenna Ortega is also slated for an October release. And BTS has become the first pop group to pass $500 million US dollars on Billboard's box score, while RM has donated 100 million won to South Korea's National Museum.
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0: AXR. Morning, AXR. This is Tony Dibben doing my thing, playing all the songs you know and love. Dua Lipa, Houdini and The Weeknd, Can't Feel Me Face. We've all been there. Next.
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2: Brazilians are voting in the first round of a tightly split presidential election. 80-year-old President Lula is seeking a fourth term against Senator Flavio Bolsonaro, son of the former president who is under house arrest after a coup conviction. Polls suggest neither will clear 50%, sending the race to a runoff on the 25th of October. Corruption, crime, and claims of US meddling have dominated the campaign. Yemen's Houthis say they struck an Aramco oil facility in Riyadh. Saudi forces have hit Sana'a. The exchanges follow the rebel seizure of Yemen's Red Sea coast. Germany's Chancellor Friedrich Merz has arrived in Kyiv to the sound of sirens as Russia struck a major bridge across the Dnipro soon after he landed. The Australian Federal Police are investigating Australian links to a Fly Dubai co-pilot who allegedly attacked a colleague in the cockpit of a flight bound for Tel Aviv. The UAE has called it an attempted terrorist attack. North Korea says Kim Jong-un oversaw an intermediate-range missile drill that sent a missile more than 700 kilometres into the sea. Newcastle is still coming to terms with Saturday's crash in Wall's End, where 10 people were injured as fans farewelled the Knights. A 5-year-old girl remains critical. Police say early indications are that it was not terrorism-related. And Play School presenter Alistair Smart has died at his home in East Gippsland, aged 90. He was on the programme for 27 years.
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4: The Roosters beat the Knights 19-18 in the NRL Grand Final. Mark Nwakanitawase scored 2 tries in his last game before returning to rugby union. Daly Cherry-Evans kicked the field goal. James Tedesco won the Clive Churchill medal. The crowd at Accor Stadium was 80,814. It is the Roosters' first premiership since 2019. The Roosters women beat Brisbane 36 in the NRLW Grand Final. They finished the season unbeaten. Taryn Aiken won the Karen Murphy medal. Ali Brigginshaw played her last game. Wakefield beat Warrington 23-10 at Old Trafford to win the Super League. They led 19-0 at halftime. It is their first league title since 1968. Max Verstappen won the Bahrain Grand Prix at Sepang, his first win of the season. Kimi Antonelli finished second. Lewis Hamilton was third. Oscar Piastri was sixth. George Russell retired from seventh on the grid. Antonelli's championship lead is 84 points. And Gloucester beat Harlequins 48-0 in the English Premiership. Bristol beat Northampton 41-26.
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